shame, ladies, do your thing. 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Just cause I got a lot of fame, super. Prince couldn't get me, change my name, Papa. Hooter can't tell you, slave again, no sign. Picture black saying, oh yeah.

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These records were successful and produced considerable results. But the funds have been spent, and very well spent. And for this reason, we're now producing

0: 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Hier bin ich zu Hause.
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It isn't one thing, it's a bunch of little things.

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1: Hey, knock one more. Can we go thrift shopping?
2: What?

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1: We're gonna ride, ride, ride, ride, ride till we fall. 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